down. Listen to that good music. Oh, something that makes you feel real good.

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It doesn't matter where you come from. It's all right. For in my house, we are all free. One nation. Stand on up.

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Michael and James, they can't get no better. I want the flow, feeling, grooving to the bass line, funkin' on time. Electro is the new style. I want the flow, see them grooving to the bass line, funkin' on time. 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
1: Hello, Carol. 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

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You can leave a message to request anything you might need. We'll do our best to provide it.

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I touched your soft skin and you jumped in with your eyes closed and a smile upon your face. Você vem, você cai, você vem e cai. 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

And so tonight we say, hip hip, chin chin, the beat. 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Hip hip, chin chin, the beat.